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This news is brought to you by Alaksan. Pagtotoo ang relief, totoo ang relax. Alaksan FR. This news is brought to you by Downy. Downy Rock, the rub, bango-bango. This news is brought to you by Ginebra San Miguel. Tatak ng kapang, tatak Ginebra. This news is brought to you by Rexidol Forte. Mas paspas banat sa bughat o sa dungan-dungan nga sakit. Bughat nga nailabad sa ulo o pamaol nga nailanap. This news is brought to you by Revicon Tablet. May palag ang lakas mo. This news is brought to you by Myra Ingestives. It's now time to get your Myra E on with 5-in-1 Beauty E of Immunity Powers. 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
0: 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Ani atong paminawon?
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3: 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So I take this to mean na meron talaga siyang kausap na kinontrata.
2: That's what we believe, Your Honor.
3: And kung yan ang paniniwala nyo, dahil ito ay pagbanta, no, sa ating Pangulo, may ginawa ba ang NBI na imbestigahan kung talaga bang merong nakontratang gagawa nitong banta?
2: Yeah, I think... a couple of months ago, may binuuho ang aming direktor. Nagbuo siya ng task force to investigate threats against the life of the president. Kaya lang hindi na ho ako part noon, Your Honor. July 2025, nalipat na ho ako sa ibang region. So, wala na po akong idea. I think yung intelligence service namin at yung direktor, yun ho yung pwedeng makasagot, Your Honor.
3: Actually, yun ang next na
4: I always say, you can't manage what you can't see. Monday.com shows you the full picture like that. Statuses, timelines, budgets, all in one clear dashboard. I used to waste way too much time trying to figure out where everything was. Files were here, updates were there, and meetings. I mean, so many meetings. Now that AI is basically baked into everything we do, I've got even more clarity. It shows
3: whole of nation approach. Dapat mayroong whole of agency approach, in this case, the NBI. Ang tanong ko, meron ba kayo mismo o kasama ba kayo mismo doon sa pag-iimbestiga ng actual na threat, yung pagkontrata ng tao na pwedeng gawin itong threat na ito?
2: I believe so, Your Honor. The fact na mayroong binuong special task force.
3: At kasali kayo doon?
2: Hindi po ako kasali, Your Honor.
3: Bakit hindi kayo kasali doon? 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
2: You mean, Your Honor, since nasa regional office ako, nung nagbuo ng task force, definitely itatap nila yung mga regional offices. 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Meron hong ganong practice, Your Honor.
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3: At meron bang ginawang coordination? Kasi ito, Pangulo, no less than our president. Meron bang ginawang coordination kayo o yung binuong task force ng NBI kasama ang nag-coordinate sa NSC, nag-coordinate sa PSG at sa iba pang mga national agencies? Dahil Pangulo natin to eh.
2: Opo.
3: Meron bang ganun na ginawa kayo o yung binuong task force?
2: Well, in so far as the cybercrime division during that time,
3: sa NBI na meron silang whole of agency approach na kasama kayo dahil nanggaling doon yung...
2: Yes, Your Honor. Yung binuho ng director na memo, nag-create siya ng task force, and then yung task force, tinatap po dyan lahat ng regional offices. Anong information meron kayo iba to dito sa central office?
3: Anong resulta nun? Last question, Mr.
2: In so far as the NBI BARM is concerned, yung hawak ko pong region, meron kaming ongoing investigation pero hindi ho related doon sa kausap ni Sara. 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As a matter of fact, na-identify namin. So, ongoing pa siya, nag-aantay lang kami ng order galing sa taas kung ano yung guidance. Sir.
5: Thank you, Mr. President.
6: Thank you, Mr. Senate President. Noted and entered into the record. Senator Judge Alan Cayetano is recognized. You have 2 minutes, sir.
7: Mr. President, I'll susundan ko na yung kay Senator Wynn, Senate President. No.
2: Yes po, Your Honor.
7: Yeah. Good afternoon, Mr. Witness. So, dediretsuin ko na, no? So, what we're trying to figure out here kasi is, are you really investigating whether my threat kay VP Sara and whether she threatened the individuals mentioned, including the President? Or are you only investigating the video and finding kung meron siyang crime? So I asked Agent John Mark Kalilum, hindi daw niya kinausap ang PS, sabi ko PSG, pero PSC na sila ngayon, mm-hmm. diba? Presidential Security Command. So okay. Did you speak to the Presidential Security Command about the threat on the President?
2: Your Honor, in terms of correspondence between the Presidential Security Command at yung NBI, ang makakasagot po niyan yung director. Kasi hindi ko alam kung may usapan nun sila. Meron po kasi kaming tinatawag na need to know basis. Ang focus lang po namin. Yes. As
7: the problem with your answers, witness, is that kung yan ang sagot mo parati, de hindi mo inimbestigahan ng gusto.
2: Hindi ho.
7: Because you didn't get the information from your intelligence. You did not get your information from the task force. You did not get your information from the Presidential Security Group. Did you talk to the CIDG?
2: May
7: you answer first. Did you talk to the CIDG?
2: No, Your Honor.
7: No. But nag-imbestiga din sila, di ba?
2: I think so, Your Honor, kasi may statement sila.
7: So yun din yung tanong nga ng Senate President eh. Kung inimbestigahan nyo talaga yung buo at kayo ang head at kayo dapat ang mag-imbestiga, bakit hindi nyo kinausap yung mga ibang nag-iimbestiga? Baka may alam sila na hindi.
2: Yung usapan po na yan, it's a matter of intelligence. Hindi ko alam kung may usapan sila o kung wala silang usapan with the director and with the intelligence service, Your Honor.
7: Yeah, I'll take that answer, but I think at least alam nyo yung nasa isip namin and what we want clarified. Secondly, sir, all of you, yung apat, you signed the February 2025 NBI Affidavit of Investigation. Tama po ba, di ba?
2: Yes, Your Honor, our Affidavit
7: Tapos,
2: of Investigation.
7: Tapos kasama dito yung verification nyo, basically saying that based on the records, tama tong lahat, no?
2: Verification ng ano po, Your Honor? No?
7: Sa dulo, nag-sign kayo ng verification.
2: Verification of non-forum shopping, Your Honor?
7: Yes, and Apo. That aside from non foreign shopping, give me some latitude because to explain the question. We read and understood its contents and the allegations therein are true based on authentic records.
2: Yes, Your Honor.
7: Yeah. So may mali ba dito factually? Wala. Na-review mo naman to, no?
2: May konting typo dyan, which is
7: hindi
2: normal
7: typo,
2: naman.
7: Factual.
2: So far as I'm concerned,
7: lahat po ba nag-prepare?
2: Ang team po namin with the...
7: Tapos pinapirma sa inyo?
2: Hindi ho. Kami ho nagtulong-tulong mag-draft ng affidavit of investigation kung ano yung legal basis namin. And then we agree and we concluded na ito yun.
7: Then someone typed it up, then you sign. I ask this because nung tinanong ko kay Agent Mark John Kalium, sabi niya, dito nakalagay conditional pero tingin niya absolute. You answered the same thing. It's absolute, pero dito nakalagay conditional.
2: The utterances itself, Your Honor, is what we called event-based condition, ang classification namin.
7: Okay.
2: Yun so, yung utterances, Your Honor.
7: I'll take that answer. I think mas factual yun. But sa paragraph 51, was VP Duterte ever Secretary of Department of Justice?
2: No, Your Honor. No. Department of Education.
7: Nakalagay dito, to recall, VP Duterte resigned as the Secretary of the Department of Justice and she herself admitted that her relationship with the President has become toxic and she would imagine her strangling him and cutting off her head.
2: That's typo, Your Honor.
7: That's not a typo. A typo means yung department naging depart. Department of Justice and Department of Education are two different things.
2: Ang alam namin, sorry po.
7: Yes, sir. Go ahead, sir.
2: Yeah, Department of Education, ang alam
7: yeah.
2: namin.
7: So, kasi, I just filed my counter-affidavit sa ombudsman about yung obstruction of justice. Ilang beses ko kailangan basahin kasi nga, pag may mali, pinirmahan nyo na sinasabi nyo, no? But anyway, going back to the condition, you mentioned the case of SPO2 Hamata.
5: Yes, sir.
7: But isn't it true that the lis mota of that case was really res judicata and double jeopardy? Meaning, hindi tinake up ng Supreme Court whether or not a condition.
5: Yes, sir.
7: Diba?
5: Opo.
7: Oh, so that wasn't on point.

0: illegal act.
1: Well, under the law, Your Honor, it says there that even the condition is unlawful. So, regardless of the nature of the condition, yeah, yeah. Sir.
0: No, I want to get lang into your mind when you sign this because nga medyo novel yung case to for me. Even as a lawyer, I have to do more research and see anong ibig sabihin nito grave threats dito because you keep mentioning, we keep mentioning here that this is the second highest official in the land and therefore pag trinete niya ang Pangulo. But who was the Vice President claiming na pwedeng magpapatay sa kanya?
1: Again, Your Honor, yun po yung reason ba't nag-issue kami ng subpoena.
0: No, gusto
1: po
0: namin... sa reading nyo nung statement niya, sino tinutukoy ng Pangulo na mukhang mag-ooperate sa kanya ng Operation Romano? Sinong pinagbibintangan niya?
1: Well, una, kung ang pag-uusapan Romanov, Your Honor, ang alam namin na unang nagbigas ng Romanov ay si Mayor Baste yata noong January 2024.
0: Yes. That's irrelevant. Ang question ko, in the mind of the Vice President, sinong pinagbibintangan niya na pwedeng magpapatay sa kanya? You said you investigated eh. So mahaba na testimony niyo ni Agent John Mark. So of course, kasama sa investigation niyo, sino sa mind ni Vice President magpapapatay sa kanya?
1: Well, again, Your Honor, since wala kaming makuhang valid information.
0: No, hindi ba klaro sa video na ang pinagbibintangan niya is the First Lady, the President, and the Speaker of the House? So sabi niya, pag pinatay ako, patayin mo silang tatlo. So ang pinagbibintangan niya na magpapapatay sa kanya, yung tatlo.
1: I cannot answer to that, Your Honor.
2: Senator Judge Allen, kindly wind up.
0: But you have to be able to answer that because you're the one who investigated. And that is crucial. Why? Because part of your self-defense, so for example, if I know na sa senator judge, pag hindi ako bumoto one way or the other, papapatayin ako ng whatever, chief PNP or papapatay ako ng whoever. So pag sinabi kong, pag ako pinatay, si ganito nagpapatay sa akin. And then, ang difference, I don't usually give a threat na patayin mo rin. So could it be that actually that was the defense of the Vice President para hindi siya patayin?
1: I don't know the state of the mind of the Vice President.
0: But you've testified all throughout this afternoon that you went into her state of mind.
1: Based on the series of events, Your Honor.
0: Yes, and based on her statement. And her statement and the series of events is nag-away sila ng administrasyon. And the series of events is that sinasabi niya, pag ako'y pinatay, eto tatlo ang papatayin niyo. Okay, last question. Kay Attorney Lopez, sabi, tinanong din to ng Senate President, ni Senator Tulfo. At di ko na itatanong pero napapiyawan ni Senator Irwin din to yung tungkol kay, yung sinabi ni Senator, si Attorney Lopez, sabi mo, even before kasi nangyari yun, nakausap na ni Vice President yung papatay.
1: That's the literal meaning of the statement.
0: Yes, that's the literal meaning, but did you believe her?
1: Well, she's the Vice President, sir.
0: So she also said freedom of expression, so you also believe her?
1: Not based on the evidence that what we gathered, sir.
0: No, okay, so I'll stop there, but I'll read to you. Sinabi niyo kasi sedition, pero tignan niyo po yung page 25 nung sarili niyong affidavit, ha? 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Of course, we can discuss people power, but... 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
0: 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But I won't argue with you. I'm just trying to get into your frame of mind.
1: Yes, sir.
0: When do you believe her and when do you not believe her? And what did you actually investigate?
1: We based everything on the evidence that we've gathered.
0: Thank you, Presiding Officer. Thank you, Mr. Witness.
2: Apo. Thank you, Senator Judge Alan Cayetano. Senator Judge Marcos, thereafter, Senator Judge Aquino. Senator Marcos, you may proceed, ma'am, when you're ready.
3: Thank you very much, Presiding Officer. And... Attorney Lontok,
1: yes,
3: maugay nga pag-abot din
1: niya,
3: aton Senado.
1: Opo, ma'am.
3: Okay, I'd like to affirm lang yung sinabi mo kanina na nung nangyari nga itong hating gabi na interview ni Vice President sa Zoom, agad-agad inorderan kayo, in-instructionan ang NBI na mag-imbestiga. Tama po yon?
1: Hindi po, Your Honor. 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I think between 12 noon and 1 p.m. And then mayroong instruction na nanggaling kay Delta Santiago na, oh Jeremy, may kumakalat sa social media, may mga utterances na ginawa ang Vice Presidente. Imbestigahan natin. 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
3: Tama. So anong araw yon? 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
1: November 23, ma'am. 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
3: 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Anong araw?
1: 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Same day, ma'am.
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3: 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Yan din ang nakasaad. On even date ang nakasabi sa inyong
1: affidavit. So, yes, ma'am.
3: Okay. So, nag-umpisa na kayo. Kwento nga ninyo, four phase yung investigasyon. Nag-umpisa sa identification. 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Tama ba yon yung October 18 ang nakita ninyo?
1: That's the continuation in the analysis phase, Your Honor.
3: Oo.
1: Yes, Your Honor.
3: Kasi nag-research na kayo, no? Bilang fourth phase nga ng inyong investigasyon. Tama po ba?
1: Hindi po, Your Honor. Yun yung third phase po, yung analysis and attribution.
3: Sa analysis path at attribution. So third phase. Pero bandang huli na. Ang pinagtatakahan ko, kung inutusan kayo ng November 23 na magkaroon ng investigasyon, bakit napakaaga? November 6, 2024, a subpoena was issued to ABS-CBN requiring them to submit an authenticated copy of the video pertaining to the 18 October press con. Nandito to sa affidavit ninyo, nasa page 8, number 14. Mm. 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Iniimbestigahan na siya bago pa yung Zoom conference sa Kongreso?
1: No, Your Honor. I believe that's a typo yung date. That's a typo, Your Honor, yung date. Kasi makikita doon yung date noong appearance ng taga ABS-CBN, which is consistent ho siya doon sa ibang inisyo ng subpoena.
3: Kailan ba yung appearance? Kasi hindi ko nasusundan yung timeline ninyo. Parang yung November 23 yung utos, pero November 6 pa lamang may subpoena na. Ba't nagkaganon?
1: Typo ho yan, Your Honor. Hindi ho yan November
3: 6. Typo na naman katulad ng Department of Justice.
1: No, Your Honor. If I may refer to my notes, Your Honor.
3: Oo, pakita mo na lang sa akin kasi nahanap ko, hindi ko masundan eh.
2: You may do so,
3: this
2: counsel.
3: This is page 6, number 14 po. November 6, 2024, subpoena to ABS-CBN.
1: Subpoena itself.
3: Wala naman yatang date na binibigay tungkol sa appearance ni Patria Morales at yung iba pang
1: kaka-ABS. Meron po, Your Honor, if I...
3: Pakituro lang kasi hinahanap po namin.
1: Subpoena. Subpoena mismo.
2: For information, the time of Senator Judge Marcos is over. Kindly...
3: Yes, but he's still responding to the same question, if you will allow. Siya po yung makagaling, di tayo.
2: We're only counting your the questions that you ask, not the answer. Neither are we counting the waiting time for the witness to answer.
1: I-check ko lang po, Your Honor, para...
3: Kasi yung mga sumunod na meeting, doon sa page 13, sa number 30, at sa mga sumunod, yung mga tinutukoy doon, yung mga media na nandoon sa Zoom conference, hindi naman siya yung ABS na humawak ng camera noong October 18. Iba naman yung mga tinutukoy doon eh.
2: Attorney Lutok,
1: Apo.
2: The question of the Honorable Marcos is on page 6, paragraph 14. You said you sent a subpoena on November 6, 2024. Unfortunately, yes. Because the annexes are not part of the document marked, it's not here. So the question is quite clear. If it's a mistake, then what is the correct date of the subpoena?
1: If I can see the real subpoena, Your
2: Kindly
1: Honor.
2: Talk to the mic, please.
1: Yeah. If I can see the real subpoena, Your Honor, because the subpoena was signed by our assistant director, for investigation service.
2: As I said, unfortunately, it was not attached to your affidavit, and I doubt if it's one of those marked or pre-marked
3: wala.
2: By the counsel for prosecutors. As he said and admitted earlier, he did not or they did not mark all of the annexes in your affidavit.
1: Yes, Your Honor. If I may, check ko lang po, Your Honor, para sigurado ho.
2: Wala sa'yo ngayon.
1: Inaanap ko po rito.
2: Wala nga pong annex yan eh.
3: Wala sa annex at wala rin sa affidavit. Kasi yung mga media na tinutukoy sa ibang pahina, eh yung mga nag-interview nung Zoom conference.
1: Dito ho yung certified true copy daw, Your Honor.
4: If I may, Your Honor, please, can I assist on this regard, if the court will allow?
2: Only if you can produce a copy of the November 6 subpoena, counsel.
4: Exactly, Your Honor. The documents are present. They are in the possession at present of the witness, Your Honor, please. They may not have been physically attached to the affidavit investigation, but they do exist in the records of the case as separate pre-marked documents, Your Honor, please.
2: So okay. It's here?
3: Presiding officer, then is counsel saying that therefore the affidavit is defective or wrongful and that November 6 is not the right date? What then is the right date to the subpoena to ABS?
4: Honor, please, with all due respect, we object to the use of the term defective.
2: Counsel, we shall await. Let the document speak for itself.
4: Yes, Your Honor, please.
2: If it's there.
4: The witness is now in the process.
3: It was the witness who said that it was a mistake, not me.
4: No, it doesn't make the entire affidavit of investigation defective.
3: No, I merely said the date was wrong. Right. Because that's what he said.
4: Yes, Your Honor.
3: It's just been brought to my attention that, in fact, presiding officer, two documents were issued on November 6. Not only the subpoena to ABS-CBN, but further the affidavit of investigation regarding the October 18 press con. Can we please be clarified? as to these two documents which don't seem to appear in the affidavit nor in the annexes provided.
2: Let's first wait for the witness to answer the first question, Senator Judge Marcos.
3: Okay.
2: Yes, Attorney Loto.
1: If I may, Your Honor. Ito ho ang sabina, Duchess Tecom, yung date ho ng appearance niya is December 11.
2: Appearance po, tinatanong date ng subpoena.
1: Date ng subpoena, Your Honor, is 6th day of November 2024, which I believe this is a typo kasi magkakasunod ho ito doon sa mga inisyuan namin na media personalities.
2: Attorney Lotok, typo na yung affidavit mo, typo pa yung subpoena?
1: Hindi po.
2: The subpoena or the affidavit?
3: Dalawa yan eh.
2: What are you looking at, Attorney Lotok?
1: Subpoena, Your Honor.
2: So the subpoena is dated November 6.
3: Okay. And the affidavit also is November 6. Dalawang typo carried over.
1: Asan yung affidavit? Hindi ko pa nakita, ma'am, yung affidavit na November
2: 6. Your affidavit
3: ikaw ang
2: says
3: pumirme.
2: November
3: 6.
1: Pwede patingin ako ng affidavit.
3: Yung affidavit of investigation mo na binigay, pati yung amended, carried over din. Yung first draft na rin-eject ng DOJ, yung ikalawa, parehong November 6.
1: Saan?
3: Pirmado ninyo eh.
2: Page 6, Counsel. Paragraph 14 of his affidavit of investigation.
1: Yes, Your Honor, it's November 6, 2024 ang nakasulat dyan.
2: So typo din yan? Is it your testimony na typo din yan?
1: I believe so, Your Honor. Kasi ang intention namin dyan is 11 December 2024.
2: Anyway, okay. Senator Judge Marcos, the document will let the document speak for itself. That would be the best evidence of it, if at all, of the dates of either the subpoena and or the affidavit.
3: Yes, presiding officer, just to provide our witness a chance to correct himself or the documents, sa palagay mo, ano yung tamang date kung mali yung November 6?
1: Same ho, Your Honor, doon sa mga subpoena na inisyo namin sa media personalities.
3: Dapat magkakapareho.
1: Yes, magkakasunod po yun.
3: Okay, sige. Maraming salamat. Thank you very much, presiding officer. Damong salamat.
1: Salamat po, ma'am.
2: Thank you, Senator Judge Marcos. Senator Bam Aquino, and then we proceed to cross.
5: Your Honor, can we just
2: yes,
5: point
2: Attorney
5: out one thing? Your Honor, regarding that matter, Your Honor, may we just manifest, Your Honor, for the record, that not only in paragraph 14, page 6, does the November 6, 2024 date appear, it also appears on the footnote. Footnote 12, November 6, 2024. So, I don't think we just want to read for the record footnote 12, subpoena to Francis Toral, head ABS-CBN News dated 06 November 2024. In addition to that, if you look at the subpoena, and paragraph 14 also is on 06 November 2024, a subpoena was issued to ABS-CBN News. Now, it is actually, it states that the copy of the video pertaining to the 18 October 24 press conference. And when you look at the subpoena itself, can you just ask for time? The subpoena, if you look at the subpoena, there's an attachment, and the photo there contained therein actually pertains to the 18 October 2024 press briefing. So, in other words, Your Honor, this is a substantive. This is not a mere typography.
6: Objection, Your Honor. Counter manifestation. The witness said it's typographical. That you are milking that and say it's substantial.
5: Just for the record, it was a manifestation.
2: The manifestation.
5: That's why
2: of counsel correspondent is duly noted. Insofar as the counter manifestation of the counsel for prosecution, the witness already answered. That is a typographical error from his point of view. Senator Judge Bam Aquino.
7: Yes,
2: then we proceed to cross.
7: Maraming salamat, Mr. Presiding Officer. So ito po yung continuation po ito nung tanong ko kanina tungkol sa general denial tsaka specific denial. Pero bago yon, Attorney Venluan, let me ask Attorney Lotok, kanina po, tinanong kayo kung bakit nyo tinuloy yung kaso, no? Why you continued with filing. Sabi nyo po kanina, hindi naman siguro siya magsisinungaling. Siya meaning the Vice President. Could you just quickly tell me, what do you mean by that? Hindi naman siguro siya magsisinungaling.
1: Well, the surrounding circumstances, Your Honor, at that time, yung atmosphere, sabi ko nga, galit na galit siya at madiin yung kanyang mga binitawang salita. At ito ay nagugat pa sa mga naunang event. So doon, nung winika niya na huwag kang mag-alala, ma'am, sapagkat may sa security ko, sapagkat may kinausap na akong tao, from the point of view of the NBI, we believe that...
7: So you took it as truth?
1: Yes.
7: Okay. In succeeding interviews, I'm sure nag-imbestiga ka, meron bang pagtanggi dito sa pagkausap sa isang tao na papatay kung may mangyari kay Vice President Duterte? Meron ba kayong napanood o naimbestiga na pagtanggi nito in the succeeding interviews?
1: Yes, Your Honor. I think there was a video dated November 26, 2024. Doon sa video na yon, instead na i-deny niya yung nangyari noong November 23, ni-reiterate pa ho niya, Your Honor, and admit po niya na indeed may kinausap siyang tao.
7: Oh, so inulit pa, kumbaga.
1: Opo.
7: Okay, so let me repeat my question to the defense. So far, wala pang actual statement si Vice President Duterte na tinatanggi itong pagkausap sa isang hitman. And for the benefit of the public, magkaiba ho kasi yung general denial sa specific denial. No? Right. Ang general denial, hindi ko ginawa yan. Wala akong kasalanan. No? Yung specific denial, hindi ko ginawa ito mismong mga bagay-bagay na ito. Hindi ko yun nakita sa sagot ng depensa. So I asked the defense, is there a denial that the Vice President actually spoke to a person to contract to kill, you know, the individuals that we're talking about, Attorney Vinluan? Sabi niyo meron.
8: Your Honor,
7: could you point us to where it is in your answer?
8: Your Honor, I just want to clarify because a specific denial is a legal term. So in other words, we just want, in order to satisfy the query of Senator Judge Aquino, we will give him a copy of our answer, and we highlighted certain portions thereof, particularly paragraph 3 and paragraph 197 for his
7: Can
8: benefit.
7: You read both paragraphs, please? Because I've also read your... I mean, kami dito, binabasa naman namin yung mga sagot ninyo at sineseryoso namin yan, no? So can you read the two, please?
8: It reads, the rest of the allegations in the articles, including the supposed evidence attached therein, are specifically denied for being false, misleading, impertinent, mere conclusions of fact and law, and subject to the affirmative allegations and special and affirmative defenses below. And then
7: okay, that's Article 3.
8: Paragraph 3, Your
7: That's
8: Honor.
7: Paragraph 3. So the rest, no, itong mga iba. Okay, paragraph 197.
8: 197. It says there, finally, no such purpose contemplated by law was attained or could have been attained precisely because the respondent did not have any purpose other than simply answer a speculative inquiry. So that is our position on the matter.
7: So your position is that is enough of a specific denial to the allegation na may kinausap na hitman si Vice President Sara.
8: Yes, Your Honor, because we discussed in our answer that the presumption never shifts. It is in light of our discussion that it is the burden of the prosecution to prove their claim, considering that according to our laws, he who alleges must prove. And so we just presented our arguments accordingly, Your Honor.
7: Okay, so I'm sure, Attorney, sa inyong summation, you will argue this, that the burden of evidence has shifted. Pero hindi nyo po na take into account na ito mismo ay galing sa Vice President natin.
8: Your Honor, to clarify, the burden of proof is with the prosecution and not with the defense. In fact, Your Honor, according to our laws, even if we do not present evidence, if they do not overcome that threshold, Your Honor, then we believe that our client is entitled
7: okay.
8: to...
7: So, ang sagot po nyo, and this is my final question, Presiding Officer, ang sagot po nyo, kailangan i-prove ng prosecution na merong hitman. And you're not denying that the Vice President spoke to a hitman?
8: No, we are denying that, Your Honor. It's just that was our presentation and our answer.
7: Okay, so for the record, you are denying that the Vice President actually spoke to a hitman na, in fact, ang sabi nga ni Attorney Lotok, hindi siya nagsisinungaling. Yes, sinasabi niyo, actually, nagsinungaling siya at wala siyang kinausap na hitman. Yan yes, pong sinasabi niyo.
5: Yes, Your Honor. I don't know what's the frame of mind of Attorney Lotok, but that is our answer, Your Honor, okay, that she denied.
7: Maraming salamat, Attorney. Thank you.
2: Thank you, Senator Judge Aquino. Senator Judge Zabili is recognized. You have 2 minutes, yeah, sir.
9: Thank you very much, Mr. Presiding Officer. I just want to go to the line of questioning of, continue the line of questioning of Senator Bam Aquino to the prosecution, Attorney Vinluan. So there
5: defense,
9: is not,
5: Your Honor.
9: Yes, defense. I'm sorry, defense, my apologies. Attorney Vinluan, there has been no, in any instance, that the Vice President had come out on TV or radio saying that, hindi, joke only, nagkamali ako, ano lang to, nagbubuo. Kasi si Tatay Digong nung araw, sinasabi niya yun eh. So, papatayin ko siya. Tapos mamaya, joke only yan. Nagloloko lang ako. Parang ganun. So at no particular point in time, has she issued a denial that she said these statements? Aside from what you submitted to this court as a blanket denial.
5: There is, Your Honor, and we just reserve our right to present that evidence at the proper time as well, Your Honor.
9: Okay, so there's a video or recording that was done maybe a month or during the period of time that she had mentioned this, that she was denying, because we'd like to see that as well. That would weigh in heavily on our decision, because kung ngayon lang po nagpalabas ang depensa ng denial, parang after the fact na, kasi nagkaroon na po tayo ng impeachment trial. We'd like to see that if there is, if you have that kind of evidence.
5: We'll provide, Your Honor.
9: Thank you very much, Mr. President.
2: Thank you, Senator Judge Zabili. What is the pleasure of Senator Judge Alan Cayetano?
0: I'm not going to ask a question, just for clarification. May I just put it on the record?
2: The gentleman may proceed, and he has 2 minutes.
0: If you look at the articles of impeachment, Article 4, Respondent, Vice President Sara Duterte committed culpable violation of the Constitution, high crimes, and betrayed public trust by contracting for the assassination by the President, the First Lady, and the former Speaker of the House by making grave threats and actively inciting sedition against the public. To be fair to the prosecution, I think it was asked of them that merely threatening for you is already, I hope I'm representing it correct, is already impeachable.
5: Yes, sir.
0: Either high crimes, grave threats, or by culpable violation. Okay.
5: Yes, sir.
0: But there's a difference between saying that that mere statement is impeachable by alleging that she did in fact contract someone to kill. Because if you look at the next page, it is the position of the prosecution of the House of Representatives. The fact that respondent contracted an assassin no longer requires further proof, as it is already established under the matter of light of her own public admission. Mm-hmm. That's a conclusion of law. Because it is basic that if someone alleges that someone contracted an assassin, you have to prove.
5: Your Honor. Diba?
0: So I, what I wanted to clarify, and
5: yes,
0: to be fair to both sides, you can comment. Mm-hmm. As far as I'm concerned, ang understanding ko, the prosecution did not stop short by saying that by merely uttering that, that is impeachable.
5: Yes.
0: They went further to say that they are alleging that she did in fact contract an assassin. In fact, nowhere in her words assassin, in the words of the Vice President was assassin or contracted. Contracted means may kontrata. Sinabi niya lang may kinausap siya. And yung assassin came from, at least on these documents, from them. So I just want to clarify, because yes, baka yung manunod, oh, bakit nga naman hindi kailangan i-prove, yes, eh, nasabi in public? Those, mm-hmm. What I wanted to clarify, those are two different things. Whether the threat as said is an impeachable offense, but if you're alleging that there was an actual assassin contracted, you have to prove that,
5: yeah,
0: as far as I'm concerned.
5: Can I reply to that, Your Honor?
2: No need to reply. The Senator Judge Cayetano was not asking a question. He was merely making a manifestation for the record. Let's move on, counsel. Counsel, for the respondent, if you're ready with your cross, you may proceed.
5: Attorney Lotok, the NBI is an investigatory body, correct?
10: Yes, sir.
5: But unlike the DOJ, it is not a prosecutorial body, correct?
10: Yes, sir.
5: In fact, you have investigators and not prosecutors. Am I right?
10: Yes, sir.
5: Now, in relation to this case, what you did was only fact-finding investigation, correct?
10: Fact-finding and recommendations.
5: And recommendation, not preliminary investigation.
10: Not preliminary.
5: Because that function is with the DOJ, correct?
10: Yes, sir.
5: And in the course of your fact-finding investigation, you subpoenaed witnesses, correct?
10: Yes, sir.
5: Conducted interviews?
10: Yes, sir.
5: Gathered evidence?
10: Yes, sir.
5: Okay. Now, thereafter, you transmitted the result of your fact-finding investigation to the DOJ, correct?
10: Our recommendation, sir, yeah.
5: Okay. We learned from Agent Kalilong last time, just to clarify, that there were two transmittals, correct? The first transmittal was on January 30, 2025, correct?
10: Yes, sir.
5: Okay. For the benefit of this court, there was a transmittal letter then, correct?
10: Yes, sir.
5: Can we flash that on the screen? For the benefit of our senators, that is page 7 of the Articles of Impeachment, Annex G9 or GGGG. All right. Now, if you look at the document, this was received by the DOJ also on the same day, so January 30, 2025, correct? Well, it is not clear, but it can be read. If I may be allowed to use a pointer, Your Honor, just to...
2: You may do so, Counsel.
5: It's quite unclear, but actually, if you look at the actual document, it can be read as January 30, 2025. Do you confirm this?
10: I don't have the document, sir. May.
5: Well, we have a hard copy, and I asked my co-counsel to show the document.
2: Co-counsel may approach.
10: 30. Yeah, hindi siya clear, Your Honor.
5: All right. Now, this was addressed to Prosecutor General Fadulyon. Correct?
10: Yes, yes.
5: Okay.
10: Yes, sir.
5: And NBI's recommendation was for one count of inciting to sedition and three counts of grave threats. Am I right?
10: Yes, sir.
5: Now, attached to this transmittal letter was your affidavit of investigation. I won't bother to read the body, but it says there that it was attached to that transmittal letter, correct? Because, of course, the transmittal letter won't be empty. It has to contain something, correct?
6: Your Honor, let the witness, my move, that the witness be allowed to answer first before the counsel asks a follow-up question.
2: Witness will please answer.
10: I think yung copy ng affidavit is nasa DOJ na yung first affidavit.
5: So there was an affidavit of investigation because Agent Kalilong also confirmed this last time. So I just want a clarification from you. There was a first affidavit of investigation dated January 30, 2025. All right. But we never saw this because it was never released, correct?
10: I think nasa DOJ.
5: With the DOJ. You know,
10: for purposes of case build-up.
5: But didn't you keep a receiving copy for your office?
10: No, kasi meron na kaming copy sa computer.
5: So in other words, you have a copy of this January 30, 2025 affidavit of investigation, correct?
6: Your Honor, I move that the witness finish his answer first before the counsel.
2: Your Honor, he gave his answer. Kindly wait for the witness to finish his answer.
5: We will comply, Your Honor.
2: Thank you.
10: Personally, I believe na nandun dun sa DOJ yung copy and then yung sinubmit sa amin is yung unang certification stating na kailangan yung i-comply itong 7 requirements.
5: Okay. Now, there was also an investigation data form attached, correct?
10: I don't have the copy, Your Honor.
5: If there is an investigation data form that was attached to it, correct? Okay. Now, very well. Now, the DOJ thereafter evaluated the case.
10: Part of the DC-15 requirement, Your Honor.
5: No, it's a yes, sir. It's answerable by yes or no.
6: Your Honor, the witness is in the process of answering a question. He is intelligent enough to answer the question.
2: Let the witness finish his answer.
10: Part of the requirement of the DC-15, series of 2024, if I'm not mistaken. The circular has directed the prosecutors to proactively engage in the in the investigation of crimes or in the criminal investigation. Kaya ho yung ginagawa namin, nung nag-submit kami, nung transmittal, ang purpose ho nun, for evaluation ng aming ng ating prosecution, at the same time for case build-up. So pag nakita ho ng prosecutor na may kulang, part ho ng evaluation saka case build-up process, nagbibigay ho sila ng recommendation NBI, may kulang kang ganito, may kulang kang ganito, hindi pa sa sufficient, i-comply niyo muna to. Part ho yun ng DC-15 requirements.
5: Right? Alright, clear. So in other words, the evaluation is to determine if the recommendation is sufficient or insufficient for the purpose of preliminary investigation, correct?
10: For purposes of case build-up so that the transmittal or referral will be able to comply the requirements of preliminary investigation.
5: At any rate, preliminary investigation is the next step, correct?
10: Yes, Your Honor, after the evaluation and case build-up
5: process. Can you receive this evaluation or response from the DOJ? Am I right?
10: You mean the certification, sir?
5: Yes.
10: Yeah, the first certification.
5: No, if only you receive.
6: Again. The witness is in the process of answering the question, and the counsel is excited to propound a follow-up question. Let the witness answer first.
2: Same ruling, same reminder. Witness, kindly proceed to answer.
10: Again, sir, what is the question?
5: So you received a response from the DOJ.
10: Yeah, certification dated February 5, 2025.
5: All right. Oh, no. That's not my question. But anyway, let me direct your attention to a certification issued by the DOJ through Senior Assistant State Prosecutor J.V. Lawrence B. Bandong and approved by Senior Assistant State Prosecutor Herbert Calvin P. Abugan dated February 5. For the benefit of this honorable court and the Filipino people watching, this is Articles of Impeachments, Annex G9 as well, pages 10 and 11. May we ask that the witness peruse this certification? Just a manifestation, Your Honor. Annex G9 is actually not numbered, so pages 10 and 11 was based on the PDF file or the soft copy, okay. But the hard copies are not actually numbered.
2: Noted.
5: So, Mr. Witness, was this the response from DOJ following your January 30, 2025?
10: Yes, sir.
5: So this certification contained the DOJ's evaluation, correct?
10: Yes, Your Honor. And part of the requirement.
6: Your Honor. The witness still answering. Let the witness answer first before propounding the next question.
5: And the NBI received this February 5 certification, correct?
10: Yung copy ko, Your Honor, hindi ko makita yung date.
5: I'll help you. There is a note received on the upper right that is unclear. Can we flash that on the screen as well? It is unclear, but it appears to have been received on February 5, 2025, correct? So more or less 6 days after transmittal. Do you confirm this?
6: Your Honor, before the witness answers the question, I would like to commence my objection on the ground of relevance. May I explain, Your Honor, please? This witness testified that what they filed with the NBI, with the DOJ, is a February 10 affidavit investigation. And here comes the defense now, asking questions as to the first affidavit of investigations that the NBI submitted, which the DOJ asked them to correct and to provide additional information, which they complied with. And what is now at issue is the February 10 affidavit investigation. That's why I'm now asking, objecting, on the grounds of relevance.
5: Your Honor.
6: Let me finish. What's the point of digging into a prior affidavit investigation when what this witness testified to, when what this witness identified is a later affidavit investigation that is now being considered by the DOJ? The question is simple. What's the relevance?
2: Objection is overruled. It goes into the credibility of the witness as well as his ability to testify as to his investigative report. And witness is competent enough anyway.
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15: The angel of the Lord declared unto Mary,
16: and she conceived by the Holy Spirit.
15: Hail Mary, full of grace, the Lord is with you. Blessed are you among women, and blessed is the fruit of your womb, Jesus.
16: Holy Mary, Mother of God, pray for us sinners, now and at the hour of our death. Amen.
15: Behold, the handmaid of the Lord.
16: Be it done unto me according to your word.
15: Hail Mary, full of grace, the Lord is with you. Blessed are you among women, and blessed is the fruit of your womb, Jesus.
16: Holy Mary, Mother of God, pray for us sinners, now and at the hour of our death. Amen.
15: And the Word was made flesh,
16: and dwelt among us.
15: Hail Mary, full of grace, the Lord is with you. Blessed are you among women, and blessed is the fruit of your womb, Jesus.
16: Holy Mary, Mother of God, pray for us sinners, now and at the hour of our death. Amen.
15: Pray for us, the Holy Mother of God,
16: that we may be made worthy of the promises of Christ.
15: Let us pray. Pour forth, we beseech you, O Lord, your grace into our hearts, that we to whom the incarnation of Christ, your Son, was made known by the message of an angel, may by his passion and cross be brought to the glory of his resurrection through the same Christ our Lord. Amen. Glory be to the Father, and to the Son, and to the Holy Spirit.
16: As it was in the beginning, is now, and ever shall be, world without end. Amen.

gikan kanamo sa DYRD. DYRD. Welcome to the Hall, the first and only UNESCO-declared geopark sa Pilipinas.

0: I don't think so, Your Honor.
1: Mm-hmm. You don't agree. And yet, when the NBI transmitted the case to the DOJ on January 30, 2025, the DOJ found it to be insufficient for the conduct of preliminary investigation.
2: Objection, Your Honor. Continuing objection as to the this series of questions as to the prior affidavit investigation, which was corrected in February 10, 2025. Continuing objection, Your Honor.
3: The continuing registered. Objection is noted. Same ruling by the court. Witness may answer.
0: Yes, Your Honor. The fact that the Department of Justice issued another certification.
1: That would be enough.
3: Can you let the witness finish?
1: We will comply, Your Honor.
0: The fact that the Department of Justice issued another certification on February 14, 2025, and it states here that the referral is sufficient for conduct of preliminary investigation and that it contains all the necessary evidence to prove the essential elements of the crime and should be docketed for preliminary investigation.
3: With the permission of the parties, Attorney Latok, that's the second certification.
0: Yes, po, Your Honor. Okay. The second certification.
3: Counsel for the respondent.
1: Yeah, please. We will go to that. In other words, based on this certification, the DOJ did not affirm the NBI's recommendation, correct?
0: No, part of the process of evaluation and case buildup, the DOJ require us to comply with the requirements na hinihingi nila gaya ng mag-attach kayo ng affidavit, mag-attach kayo ng TSN. Pero wala hong sinabi ang DOJ doon na hindi substantial yung aming affidavit. Ang nirequire lang ho nila, mag-attach kayo ng yun nga, yung affidavit na nirecord yung video at then yung TSN, sir.
1: Well, according to you, but we just
2: said no, that argumentative. It was insufficient. Objection, argumentative.
3: Asked and answered. Move on, counsel.
1: Okay, that's interesting because there was a 2025 impeachment complaint filed against VP Sara also on February 5, 2025. If you know.
0: But again, Your Honor, what?
1: The date is important because there was also a February 5 an impeachment complaint filed against VP Sara also on February 5, 2025. Correct? You're not familiar. That's okay. If I may allow, refresh your memory, this was the fast track 2025 impeachment complaint signed by the 215 representatives.
2: If a ground arises, a counsel can object. The term fast track.
1: Oh, Your Honor.
2: You are labeling a process made by House of Representatives as fast track. Objection.
3: Counsel, move on and ask your question.
1: If you know, if this coincides with that impeachment complaint that was signed by the 215
2: objection,
1: representatives.
2: Objection, Your Honor, there's no basis. This counsel, if you this know. Witness, again, already said that he is not aware that on that day there was an impeachment complaint. Counsel, there's no basis for that question.
3: Counsel, witness already answered. The counsel for prosecutor is correct. Witness already answered. He's not familiar with the filing of an impeachment complaint on that date.
1: At any rate, this Move pertains on. To the November 23, 2024 video, correct?
2: Objection, vague, Your Honor. What's the question? Referring to a video, objection, vague.
3: Kindly restate your question, counsel.
1: The complaint. The complaint that was filed against the Vice President also pertains to the November 23, 2024 video.
2: Objection,
1: if you know.
2: Again, vague complaint. Filed on that date.
3: Well, if he knows, he already answered. He doesn't. Who knows? He might all of a sudden recall. Do you know? Do you? Are you familiar with that, Mr. Attorney Latok?
0: I said, Your Honor, hindi ako familiar nung filing nung sa impeachment.
1: Yeah, you're not familiar. Okay, I'll move on to a new point then.
3: Move now, on, counsel.
1: Now, did you rectify your January 30, 2025 affidavit of investigation?
0: January 30,
1: 2025, affidavit of investigation. In short, the first affidavit of investigation.
0: We complied with the requirements of the Department of Justice.
1: All right. Did anybody ask you to rectify?
0: What do you mean?
2: Microphone. Use the microphone.
0: What do you mean?
1: Did you receive any directive from anybody to rectify that affidavit of investigation?
2: Objection, argumentative. The question was as he said, we complied. And then he's now asking the same question.
1: I'm asking who? I'm asking if there is another person who directed you to satisfy the requirement.
3: Overruled, witness will answer. Witness is an intelligent witness, aside from the fact that he's a lawyer.
0: Your Honor, when we received the certification dated 05 February 2025, Ito ho yung kinumplay namin.
1: All right. And you added affidavits executed by your agents, correct? To your revised affidavit of investigation, correct?
0: No, we didn't revise the affidavit of investigation. We just produced the affidavits of the fact that the video was recorded and there was DSN. Yun ho yung inattach namin sa affidavit of investigation.
1: So you are denying that you produce a revised affidavit of investigation?
0: Well, when you say kasi revised affidavit, binago namin yung affidavit namin. Hindi ho namin binago, Your Honor, yung affidavit namin. Nag-require ho ang Department of Justice. Kulang kayo ng affidavit as to the fact na nirecord nyo yung video. Kulang kayo doon sa affidavit kung sino nag-execute ng TSN, etc. But not the substance ng affidavit, Your Honor.
1: Alright, I'll go back to the point later. But let me highlight one very important observation. Okay, your January 30, 2025 affidavit of investigation included a You don't have a copy. Okay. In fact, let's show that IDF. Page 12. This is page 12 of Annex G9. For the benefit of this honorable court as well. Okay, this is an investigation data form. You're very familiar with this document because you're an investigator, correct? Now, this was...
3: Kindly wait for the witness to answer.
1: He nodded his head.
0: Yeah, right. Investigation data form, sir.
3: Okay.
0: Opo, Your Honor.
1: All right, so in other words, the IDF serves like a cover letter for your affidavit of investigation, correct?
0: Yes, sir.
1: Okay, and the transmittal letter along with this IDF was received by the DOJ, correct?
0: Yeah, I believe so, sir.
1: All right. Now, my question is this. Was the investigation data form also received by the DOJ?
0: I don't have personal knowledge.
1: You don't have but you were the one who caused the filing of the affidavit attached to this affidavit of investigation data form,
0: I instructed
1: correct?
0: The agent on case as well as the executive officer na pag kumpleto na, pwede ninyo nang i-file yan sa Department of Justice for purposes of evaluation and case build-up if warranted, sir.
1: Okay. But here, upon perusal of this investigation data form, there is a stamp received in the upper left portion of this data investigation form. And I'd like to note, Your Honor.
2: Oh.
1: Mm-hmm. And for the benefit of the court, can I ask my co-counsel also to distribute among the senator judges a printed copy so that they can peruse this document better, as well as the witness, so he can confront. There is a stamp Department of Justice received, but it appears that it was initially stamped February 2, 2025. But there is a marking, a manual marking that converted it to January 30. And there is also a word there, J-A-N. So January 30 ang lumabas, no?
2: Okay.
1: My question to you is this. The stamp says Department of Justice, correct?
2: Mm-hmm.
0: Well, no, it's hawak na document ko,
1: you can
0: Honor.
1: Perceive it. And mind you, these are not our documents. These are part of Annex G9 of the Articles of Impeachment. So these are not our documents.
2: Your Honor, I would like to object now. The witness already said that he is not aware as to the actual filing because he only asked his agent on case to investigate. And then now the witness is now being propounded to question as to what appears on the stamp as to the time or date of receipt by the DOJ. So the witness said he is not competent to answer that. Your Honor, please. Oh, wait. I'm not done. That's the first one. Your Honor, please. No need for the court to rule, but I am registering my continuing objection to this series of questions as to the prior affidavit of investigation. When in fact, this witness already said that he complied with all the requirements by the DOJ and came up with February 10, 2025 affidavit investigation. So I move that it be noted, Your Honor, please.
3: The continuing objection. Objection of counsel for the prosecutor is noted, but counsel, as pointed out by counsel for the respondent, this is part and parcel of the complaint.
2: Yes,
3: that the panel of prosecutors filed before this court. If the witness knows, he may answer.
1: So the question is, the SAMHSA's Department of Justice, correct? It's a very basic question.
0: Again, I don't know, Your Honor.
1: Based on this document,
2: argumentative, Your Honor.
1: The only question is, it says Department of Justice, correct?
0: As I've said, Your Honor, hindi ako ang nag-file, may inutusan daw ako.
1: Do you see it in the screen and do you see it in the hard copy?
3: Counsel asked and answered, move on. That's okay. The response of the witness.
1: So will you agree that considering that this was supposed to be received by the DOJ, it is only the DOJ that has the authority to change the date?
0: Again, you ask the DOJ, sir. Wala ho akong idea dyan.
1: All right.
3: Counsel for the prosecution, kindly avoid.
1: All right, but this is not from the DOJ. This is your copy. This is a receiving copy. So when you receive back your receiving copy, you did not bother checking this portion?
0: Your Honor, hindi ako personally nag-receive niyan.
1: But this is your affidavit of investigation.
2: Objection, argumentative, Your Honor. Ask and answered.
3: Ask and answered. Move on, counsel.
1: All right. My question to you now is this. The discrepancy is not 1 day or 2 days. The discrepancy is from Feb 12 to January 30, so it is a substantial discrepancy. My question to you is this. Who changed this
2: objection
1: date?
2: Objection,
1: if you know,
2: Honor,
1: if you know.
2: That's misleading, Your Honor. My goodness, that's misleading. This council is assuming that somebody changed what? The council failed to elicit any answer from this witness. And now the council is conceiving that somebody change that and confronting our witness with that. Misleading. This is the classic case of a misleading question.
3: Counsel,
2: you assume something that has yet to be established. That's not how we do it, with all due respect.
3: Counsel for respondent, I think you made your point and you gave a copy to the senator judges and we see your point.
1: All right. But my more important observation is this.
2: Objection, Your Honor, please. You are supposed to ask questions.
1: Yes, I will go to the question.
3: Kindly allow counsel for respondent to finish his question. He may just still be laying the basis. You may
1: Thank
3: proceed,
1: counsel. That's precisely what I'm doing, Your Honor. Can I direct everyone's attention?

0: is incompetent to attest to that exactly because he said he is not aware of this series of facts. I know where the counsel for respondent is going. Unfortunately for him, his line of argument was already nipped in the bud when this witness said he is not aware of that. He should move on to other points.
1: Your Honor, Your Honor, the witness said that the investigation data, this investigation data form was attached to the original affidavit of investigation. And we want an explanation why there is a discrepancy on the date. The witness is a lawyer.
0: Exactly.
1: He has an experience, Your Honor, in filing cases. We just want to know, Your Honor. We want to get to the bottom of this matter. Considering also, Your Honor, that this is about transparency.
2: Will the parties please settle down? If the witness knows, yes. Attorney Latok, do you know? Can you explain the discrepancy or are you personally aware of the discrepancy?
3: I cannot explain this, Your Honor. Unang-una, hindi ako nakapirma dito. Hindi ako nag-receive. At wala akong idea dito sa...
2: But Attorney Latok, you see the point that the counsel for respondent is trying to make, correct?
3: Yes, Your Honor.
2: That the date of receipt was changed to 1:30, January 30, but it was subscribed to on February 11. Meaning, you see it, but you have no personal knowledge how that came about.
3: Yes, Your Honor. I don't have...
2: Move on, counsel.
1: So, doesn't this demonstrate that the document was tampered with? Doesn't this demonstrate, if you know that this document was tampered with?
0: He's now arguing with our witness, Your Honor.
2: Sustained. Move on, counsel. Move on to your next topic, counsel.
1: Your Honor, but you agree, Attorney Lotok, that the IDF is not a simple cover letter, correct?
0: Ask and answer, Your Honor.
1: Okay, in fact, it is an affidavit, correct? An IDF is an affidavit, correct?
3: I don't think so, Your Honor. It's not an affidavit, Your Honor. It's
1: the investigation data form.
3: It's not an affidavit.
1: So you don't agree. So in other words, this certification part here, and with the subscribed and sworn to, it is for you. This is not an affidavit.
0: Argumentative, Your Honor.
1: Your Honor, I just made my question more specific, Your Honor. There is a part here, subscribed and sworn to, and the witness is. I want to ask the witness if he considers this document as an affidavit despite this portion. What's the answer? Is it an affidavit or not?
2: Attorney Latok, is this sworn to? Is this document sworn to? What's the title of the instrument again? Can you go up?
1: Investigation data form, Your Honor.
2: Is an investigation data form subscribed and sworn to by the person filing it? To your knowledge?
3: Yes, Your Honor. There is subscribed and sworn to before this 11th day of February and signed by the administering officer.
2: Okay.
1: And as law practitioners, we know that when we file a case before the office of the city prosecutor, this actual page is signed and subscribed before the public prosecutor.
0: Your
1: correct?
0: Honor, again. Objection.
1: If you know, you are a lawyer and you are a supervisor of your department. I'm just asking a basic question. As a law practitioner, as a lawyer, you know that this IDF is signed and subscribed before the public prosecutor when you file a case, correct?
0: If I may object, Your Honor, continuing objection as to their relevance of this series of
2: noted,
0: questions.
2: Noted, same ruling. Witness may answer if he knows.
3: But again, Your Honor, before the prosecutor?
1: Correct. In normal cases...
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